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1: Along 178th Street, there's been a power outage, and traffic lights may be out between 107th Avenue and 111th Avenue.

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1: Ariel, my 10-year-old, and I went to go see Toy Story 5. 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
2: Ah.
1: But not this time. She was locked into Toy Story 5. This one hits a little too close to home.
2: Ooh.
1: I want to say Toy Story 5, if you haven't seen it yet, there's going to be a lot of collective parental guilt going on throughout the theater. Not a lot of chuckles from the parents, I noticed, even though it was a funny movie.
2: A little personal.
1: Yeah. Woody and Buzz out there doing the Lord's work.
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11: Got a couple collisions on the north side of the Henday right now heading west. One's right by 127th Street and the other one looks like it's right by 82nd Street. So just be aware of that if you're heading in that direction. Other than that, it's not looking too bad apart from some minor congestion forming in those typical high traffic areas.

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1: Oh, it's beautiful. 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
0: Yeah, yes it is.

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1: Good news, Kenzie Ray. We can shower because officials have lifted the water supply alert as the storm water pressure eases in the YEG.
2: Thank goodness.
1: Yeah. So, go have a shower.
2: Yeah.
1: Here's Bruno.

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1: Headlines. 5 correctional officers at a prison in Abbotsford, BC, were taken to hospital after exposure to a toxic substance. All 5 officers were treated and released from hospital. As flooding hits more communities, insurance experts remind Canadians that standard home insurance doesn't usually cover overland flooding, and homeowners might need separate coverage to protect against water damage. Shake Shack is bringing its first Canadian drive-thru to Calgary. The new location is set to open this fall, with the company citing strong support at its first Canadian spot. I'm Kenzie Ray, and those are your headlines.
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3: Let's check out what's going on. The Diamond, the Toronto Blue Jays, gave fans something to smile about yesterday, taking down the Houston Astros 4-2. Game 2 of that series goes this afternoon at 2 o'clock. Which means productivity across Canada may take a slight hit around lunch. And in soccer, Canada is back on the world stage tomorrow afternoon as they take on Switzerland in Vancouver. Kickoff is at 1 p.m. Alberta time, and after scoring 6 goals in their last match, Canadian fans will be hoping the offense packed its bags for this one, too. And our Edmonton Elks, they are preparing for their biggest challenge of the season so far. They'll head into Winnipeg Thursday night to battle the Blue Bombers in what should be a pretty measuring stick game for both teams. I'm Jake Ryan. That is your Play Sports.
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0: Number one for

Yeah, we got three tickets to the Brand Van concert happening this Monday night at the Pacific Palisades. Well, you can all in if you want to answer a couple of questions. 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
2: Okay.
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1: Okay. 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This made me wonder a bit, though. What is allowed? 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Still allowed. Christmas lights. 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
2: Oh, thank goodness. My next vacation will not be affected.
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2: No. Not funny.
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0: Shane Bieber will be on the mound tonight when the Toronto Blue Jays host the Houston Astros. The Jays right-hander has been sidelined since spring training with elbow inflammation and will be up against Astros right-hander Peter Lambert. The Jays won last night's opener 4-2 and have won five of their last six to climb back up to the 500 mark. There's four games in the World Cup today, including a must-win Group L match at Toronto Stadium for both Panama and Croatia. It will be the second straight game in Toronto for Panama, which lost 1-0 to Ghana by surrendering a goal in the fifth minute of the second half stoppage time. Elsewhere, England and Ghana will play in Boston, Portugal and Uzbekistan meet in Houston, and Columbus and Congo square off in Mexico. Lastly, major shakeup in the NBA last night. Giannis Antetokounmpo was traded to the Miami Heat, while Tyler Hero and several other players and draft picks are headed to Milwaukee.
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0: Shane Bieber will be on the mound tonight when the Toronto Blue Jays host the Houston Astros. The Jays right-hander has been sidelined since spring training with elbow inflammation and will be up against Astros right-hander Peter Lambert. The Jays won last night's opener 4-2 and have won five of their last six to climb back up to the 500 mark. There's four games in the World Cup today, including a must-win Group L match at Toronto Stadium for both Panama and Croatia. It will be the second straight game in Toronto for Panama, which lost 1-0 to Ghana by surrendering a goal in the fifth minute of the second half stoppage time. Elsewhere, England and Ghana

0: Park in Edmonton's Ice District. See an incredible lineup featuring Kesha, Conan Gray, Natasha Bedingfield, Heidi Montag, and more. 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Taste of Edmonton returns to Churchill Square this July. Indulge in the diverse culinary scene, experience emerging local and Canadian talent perform on the stage, and shop some of the top local artisans in Edmonton. 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And Michael Mathers is coming to River Cree Resort and Casino September 11th. 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
1: I definitely know what corner of the internet frustrates me the most. Influencers who try food and then do the stupidest reactions I've ever seen. They're intentionally sloppy when they eat. They'll make food noises like...
2: There's this new trend where people are pouring a bowl of milk with ice cubes in it and dipping their cake in it, their cheesecake in it, their cookies
1: in it. Some of these idiots are like, they dip the wrong side of the food. They'll dip and then they'll bite the other side.
2: Yeah, you hate it. I love it. I love the sounds. I love the reviews.
1: They'll drag their fingernails on top of the food. The exaggerated surprise face when they try everything. They'll try a piece of pizza and they'll go, their eyes open up super wide like they've never had pizza before. And then they'll say something like, oh, so cheesy. Yeah, it's pizza, you dumbass.
2: Ryder. I like it.
1: The fact that people are getting rich off of doing things like this. What about the talking with their mouth full? Because that's, I haven't even touched on that yet.
2: I like when there's still food on their face and they're like wiping it off and talking.
1: You like it when people film themselves taking a big bite of something and then talking with their mouth full. Were you never told to keep your mouth shut when you're chewing?
2: My niece literally said that to me like a couple weeks ago. She was like,
1: yeah.
2: She's like, chew with your mouth closed, auntie. And I was like, what? So maybe I'm like morphing into these mukbangers.
1: Oh, no.
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1: So Spotify, there was a whole thing for their 20th anniversary. They changed their logo to a stupid disco ball, and it looked, you know, when the apps are updating, yeah. It has the little time clock thingy, so it's a different color. It looked like that, and I thought it was constantly updating, and I wasn't the only person. This was a big thing on the internet. Okay, I'm not crazy. I mean, I am crazy, but that's fine. But anyways, it is back. It is back to normal.
2: The world feels balanced again.
1: It does. Right? 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
1: On the South End Day, there's a collision westbound after 111th Street. We are seeing westbound delays start before 91st Street. Some of those delays are also pushing back onto Gateway Boulevard. Very slow moving. Got a collision on southbound 109th Street at White Ave with delays back across the High Level Bridge. And there's an incident northbound on 109th Street near the exit to Walterdale Hill. You want to stick to the right. 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